0: mañana con buena música. 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
1: 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The rock star. Please sit down. 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Come on.
2: 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Please. Have a seat. Come on.
1: 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Here's my idea. Check it out. Poolside. Girls everywhere. Right? You like that, right, Enrique? We're talking the ultimate glamour lifestyle, right? 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Coming over the shoulder. 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You're drinking an espresso. You're keeping it crispy all the way. There's just one girl over there, and you like her.
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1: Keeping it crispy all the way. There's just one girl over there, and you like her.

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Lost forever. It's about impact. We're pushing the envelope here, you understand? It's all right, I got a better idea. Okay, we're in the woods. Light coming through the trees. 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